I'm sitting pretty impatient, but I know you gotta put in them hours. I'ma make it harder. I'm sending pick up your picture. I'ma get you fired. I know you.

I never amount to nothing. Yeah. To all the people that lived above the buildings that I was hustling in front, that called the police on me when I was just trying to make some money to feed my daughter. So good, and all the niggas in the struggle, you know what I'm saying? Yeah. It's all good, baby, baby. Yeah.